haven't seen a man fine enough or good enough that I would waste my tears and cry over. But you know what I told her?

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You'd be there in my trials and my tribulations, through our doubts and frustrations.

0: társad.
1: Miami is a city of vice. Breezy just put me on the game and told me that my new girl is running the import-export trade from Colombia to Miami. Says I gotta go undercover and bring her in. But before I do that, you already know the game plan. I gotta have fun with mommy.

what you believe. 'Cause I'm only human after all, and you're only human after all. Don't put the blame on me.